0: Dwarf Time.
1: This is now this next song is turned into a duet. So that's the way we like it, I think. We'd like everybody to join in. It's a song called Love of My Life.

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1: Oh, it's beautiful. But wait a minute, isn't this...
0: Yeah, yes it is.
1: But I thought the old lady dropped them into the ocean in the air.